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1: Let's go.

0: Play 107 is proud to present Noah Cyrus at K-Days. 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And Great Outdoor Comedy Festival has announced more acts for 2026. In addition to Matt Rife and friends, the festival is set to include Aziz Ansari, Pete Davidson, Adam Reyes, Dr. Phil, Cam Patterson, and more. 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
2: 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That's a lot of splashes. 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
1: Ty, you and I were out the other day. We were having lunch, and I think we were just at some pub. I don't remember which one. And the classics were playing, like the classic bar music.
2: Yeah, the stuff you always hear, you know, like the little CCR was going on.
1: Do you know what song played? Do you remember what song played to spark the conversation?
2: Mm-mm.
1: Piano Man, baby.
2: Oh, yeah, yeah, yeah. Piano Man, of course, got to play at a bar.
1: Yeah, CCR, you're totally right. Maybe some AC/DC if it's a little bit of a dive.
2: Mm-hmm.
1: But you think about the classic bar music, and is it always going to be

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